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And if your man gives you trouble just to move out on a double, and you don't let it trouble your brain, cause away goes trouble down the drain. Said away goes trouble down the drain.

I find in sight fundamental movement. 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I get no sleep, I can't get no sleep.

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See making 80, poco no rating. 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

says goodbye. This night in San Francisco, catch me on the Golden Gate Bridge. Nice set from me for you. To everything. 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Radio Best Connected.